0: Is Dexter ill today?
1: Mr. Kirk, Dexter's in school.
2: I'm afraid he's not, Miss Fishmore. Dexter's truancy problem is way out of hand. The Baltimore County School Board have decided to expel Dexter from the entire public school system.
1: Oh, Mr. Kirk, I'm as upset as you to learn Dexter's truancy. But surely expulsion is not the answer.
2: I'm afraid expulsion is the only answer. It is the opinion of the entire staff that Dexter is criminally insane.

0: boy needs therapy.
1: Psychosomatic.
2: That boy needs therapy.
1: You're psychosomatic.
0: That boy needs therapy.
1: Lie down on the couch.
3: What does that mean?
1: You're a nut. You're crazy in the coconut.
3: What does that mean?
2: That boy needs therapy.
1: I'm gonna kill
2: that
1: you.
2: That boy needs therapy.
1: Tiny Kazoo, let's have a tune.
4: All right, count three.
0: That boy needs therapy.
5: He was white as a sheet.
6: And he also made false teeth.

0: Avalanche is above. Business continues below.
1: Did I ever tell you the story about
2: cowboys, midgets, Indians, and frontier psychiatrists?
3: I felt strangely hypnotized.
4: I was in another world, a world of
5: 20,000 girls
6: and milk and rectangles.
7: Do an optometrist.
8: A man with the golden eyeball.
9: And tighten your buttocks.
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11: And I promised my girlfriend I'd
12: the violin.

0: on the couch.
1: What does that mean?
0: You're a nut. You're crazy in the coconut.
1: What does that mean?
2: That boy needs therapy.
0: I'm gonna kill
2: that
0: you.
2: That boy needs therapy.
0: Hi, Gazoo. Let's have a tune. Come on, count three.
3: That boy needs therapy.
4: He was white as a sheet.
5: And he also made false teeth.

0: Can you think of anything that talks other than a person?
1: A bird?
2: Yeah.
0: Sometimes a parrot talks.

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See my banana, I'm on Zambon. See my banana, I'm on Zambon. Trick, trick, I be. She got it for real. 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Spring, dollar, I be. 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I'm more than two, three. Trick, trick, I be. Trick, trick, I be. Roll out the most I lost. 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Roll out the most I lost. Up and out for your love. You got me an open door. Inside out for your love. Roll out the most I lost. Up and out for your love. 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Roll out the most I lost. 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

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Thank you for FOXing with a girl. 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

0: plus je suis célèbre, plus je comprends pourquoi Melania tu es Diams.
1: You ain't got the answers, man. You ain't got the answers. 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
1: alternative,
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2: 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Ça veut dire quoi, alternative?
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1: I've never known anything but hunger.
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1: Yeah, love me like I love me, suddenly it's about me, now you wanna be around me, cause I love myself, I'm living my best life. 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

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Mother cried, put their hands on her. 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I should have grabbed a gun, but I was only 5. I still feel it, weighing on my heart. My first tough decision, in the shadows, clinging to my soul as my only critic. Where's my faith? Told you I was Christian, but just not today. I transformed, praying to the trees. God is taking shape. 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I wake up at night, loved her dearly, traded in my tears for a Range Rover. Transformation, you ain't felt grief till you felt it.

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They accused my cousin, did he touch you, Kendrick? Never lied, but no one believed me when I said he didn't. 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He has an aura I hope to achieve. If I find some help, congratulations, made it to be famous. Still I feel uneasy, water watching, live my life in nature. Only thing believes me, spirit God, whisper in my ear, tell me that she sees me. Did he touch you? I said no again, still they didn't believe me. Mother's brother said he got revenge for my mother's face. Black and blue, the image of my queen that I can't erase. Till this day, can't look her in the eyes. Pain is taking over, blame myself. You never felt guilt till you felt it.

never drunk, never held my mind, I need control. They handed me some smoke, but still I declined. I did it sober, sitting with myself. I went through all emotions, no dependence, except for one. Let me bring you closer, intoxicated. There's a lustful nature that I failed to mention. Insecurities that I project, sleeping with other women. Whitney's hurt, the pure soul I know. I found her in the kitchen, asking God, where did I lose myself? And can it be forgiven? Broke me down, she looked me in my eyes. Is there an addiction? I said no, but this time I lied. I knew that I can't fix it. Pure soul, even in her pain, know she cared for me. Gave me a number, said she recommended some therapy. I asked my mama why she didn't believe me. When I told her no, I never knew she was violated. In Chicago, I'm sympathetic. Told me that she feared it happened to me. For my protection, though it never happened, she wouldn't agree. Now I'm affected. 20 years later, trauma has resurfaced, amplified. As I write this song, I shiver cause I'm nervous. I was 5, questioning myself, long for many years. Nothing's wrong, just results on how them questions made me feel. I made it home, 7 years of tour, chasing manhood, but Whitney's gone. By the time you hear this song, she did all she could. All those women gave me superpowers, what I thought I lacked. I pray our children don't inherit me and feel inside track. A conversation not being addressed in black families. The devastation haunting generations and humanity. They raped our mothers, then they raped our sisters, then they made us watch, then made us rape each other. Psychotic torture between our lives. We ain't recovered, still living as victims in the public eyes. Who pledge allegiance? Every other brother has been compromised. I know the secrets.

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0: BPM. 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